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2: Everything that happens in life can happen in a show. You can make them laugh

on escoltaràs cosetes com aquesta si no és aquí al teu coco, no? Que bons que eren els Steel Wheel. You breathe through the door and when you take a thought, you expect to have it all to yourself. Junts o per separat. After all you've been through, tell me what will you do when you find yourself back on the shore. Es van formar a Escòcia.

Vine a veure'm, fes-me somriure. I'll do what you want, running wild. 1975. There's no